0: don't worry.
1: 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Don't worry, be happy.
2: Nostalgie, nur die größten Songs.

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I saw that movie, Mutiny on the Bounty, staring my idol Marlon Brando, and I felt a yearning for that great adventure.

In that fateful night, I thought to myself, I'll do everything I can, save up every dime, and one day I'll return.

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And some of us still are. It's the Kim Wilde 80s Show.

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1: I think it's time we played what we would have called back in the day a new romantic song. It's Visage, whose past members include DJ Rusty Egan, most of Ultravox, including Midure, and a very interesting guy called Steve Strange.

This is Kim Wilde bringing you some of my favourite songs from the 80s, right here on Nostalgia. Okay, let's play a song by former Beatle George Harrison. Did you know that George Harrison, like myself, absolutely loved his gardening? And I went to see his garden at the Chelsea Flower Show several years ago that was made in his honour. So people in rock and roll aren't all throwing TVs out of hotel rooms and hanging out in limousines. We're all kind of normal, really.